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1: 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Are you ready? Parada Americana. 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As primeiras posições da Billboard. 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
2: 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Number 5.
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4: Number 4. Honey, what's up, Shebang? 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All of my ops, they dance. What am I now?
0: Terceiro lugar, também Drake, Whisper My Name.
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2: 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Damn right, it's better than yours. I could teach you, but I have to charge. My milkshake brings all the boys to the yard, and they're like, it's better than yours. Damn right, it's better than yours. I could teach you, but